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Would you tremble

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1: 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I'm home.
0: Actually, I'm on my way to pick you up.
1: Okay, great. I'm waiting for you.
0: See you then. Bye.

corns. I don't rap for corns. Music licensing reimagined. Don't swear just because I love rap, fuck that. I don't rap for corns. I don't rap for corns. 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I don't rap for corns. Rap just because I love rap, fuck that. Turn up the boombox, I wanna hear the tape. I don't rap for corns. I don't rap for corns. I don't rap for corns. I don't rap for corns.

0: snake. 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
1: Me not working hard. Yeah, right, picture that with a Kodak. Or better yet, go to Times.

0: Hey, man. Hey, what you doing, homeboy? Why ain't nobody around, man? What's up?
1: What the hell? Where's all the people at, man?
0: Hey, what's up? Is he dancing?
1: What's that?
0: You
1: T-step?
0: Doing a walk, too, see? What the hell is wrong with y'all? Y'all insane?
2: What you mean?
3: What's going on?
4: Ever since that song came out, every day they've been shuffling. Monday shuffle, Tuesday shuffle, everybody. The whole world.
0: I ain't scared of
4: everything. It will get in your bones. The truth.
3: What's playing? I'm gonna see you smoking.
4: Oh, there you go. No. Put these on.
5: Hey, man. I got one more. I ain't got time for your demo, homie.
4: Hey, no, demo. Just put them on. Put these on like this.
0: Party rock!
4: You got them in?
6: What? Vitamins?
5: Yeah.
4: Play along.
5: What?
4: Play along.
3: I can't hear. What the hell?
6: What?

0: Music licensing reimagined.
1: You've been doing this now for how many years is it?
2: 2 years.
1: 2 years. How much longer do you give yourself doing this thing, going around being a sort of
2: I don't know. I never thought I'd be doing it for 2 years even.